Start getting old.

0: talking about you.
1: Yo, I took you out, but sex was on my mind for the whole damn route. My mind was in a frenzy, in a horny state, but I couldn't drop down because you couldn't relate.

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0: One of these days, pow! Right in the orchestra.